Six. So Ranker.com, they ranked the top Disney movies about friendship. They say the top three are Lion King at number one, Toy Story at two, and Monsters, Inc. at number three. It's Casey Musgraves on Thunder 106.

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Thunder 106, at a recent show, Riley Green had to use a drumstick to pick up a pair of underwear that were thrown on stage. He said, quote, ma'am, you dropped those. Here's George Burge and Luke Bryan, Ride, Ride, Ride on Thunder 106. I threw it.

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Preston Cooper, One for the Road on Thunder 106. TJ with you on this Tuesday. We've got some John Party, Jelly Roll, and Luke Combs on the way. This one's from Thomas Rhett on Thunder 106. After

0: Dylan Scott on Jersey's Best Country, Thunder 106. He'll be at the Stone Pony Summer Stage this Friday. Now, tomorrow morning, our friends Pork Roll and Eggs, Nina and Tom, they've got your chance to win a pair of tickets to see him.
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0: 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We've got an Ella Langley Ticket Blitz coming up on the 26th at 26 West on the Navisink. 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

Graylin James, Water at a Wedding on Jersey's Best Country, Thunder 106. So ESPN's Pat McAfee, his debut album, especially his song Blue Collar Symphony, is getting roasted online. One person said, love the show, Pat, but enough people are not telling you no. Here's Taylor Swift, I Knew It, I Knew You on Thunder 106.

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tomorrow during your country midday on Thunder 106. Our friend Zach is your chance at winning before you can buy him tickets to see Justin Moore at the Wellmont Theater. That's October 30th. 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

0: 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There's a Country Wednesday tomorrow at Jenks. 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

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So the takeout.com, they've called out chains that don't use real pumpkins in their PSLs, their pumpkin spice lattes. They say watch out for McDonald's, Dunkin', and Krispy Kreme. 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

Morgan Wallen on Jersey's Best Country, Thunder 106. So Lauren Elena brought out her one-year-old daughter on stage during a performance of Doing Fine on Saturday. Here's Lauren Elena with Chase Matthew, All My Exes, on Thunder 106.

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1: Love it. 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
0: Yeah.
1: All this talk about biting back got me hungry.
0: Me too. Want to grab lunch?
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Jason Aldean on Thunder 106. It's TJ. Did you see this Matthew McConaughey interview? He says the reason why he stopped smoking pot is because he got really high. He missed his own birthday party because he listened to a Janet Jackson song 24 times straight. We've got some Joe Nichols right now with C'est La Vie on Thunder 106.

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Thunder 106. So Ella Langley's Choosing Texas is number one for an 18th week on the Billboard Hot 100. It's 1 week away from tying the record for the second longest leading single at 19 weeks. We've got all the ways you can see Ella Langley at the Prudential Center over at thunder106.com. Here she is with Choosing Texas. Just

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So Ranker.com, they rank the best Disney movies about friendship. They say The Lion King is the best, followed by Toy Story at number 2 and Monsters, Inc. at number 3. We've got some Morgan Wallen right now. It's Wasted on You on Thunder 106.

0: Thunder Nation, Chris Stapleton is coming to the Freedom Mortgage Pavilion in Camden on Saturday, August 29th. And Chocolate Carousel and Wall wants to send you and guests to see the show. Chris Stapleton.
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1: 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I know what I want to do. 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

Chase Matthew on Thunder 106. O'Reilly Green recently had a show, and he had to use a drumstick to pick up a pair of underwear that were thrown on stage. He said, quote, "Ma'am, you dropped those." Here's Dan and Shay at Say So on Thunder 106. I got

0: Taylor Swift on Thunder 106. It's TJ. Time for me to get out of here. Have a great rest of your night. I'll see you again tomorrow, halfway through the week, for Country Nights on Thunder 106.
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3: All right, good morning, folks. Pork Roll and Eggs, Nina and Tom. It is 6:01 on Wednesday, August 18th.
4: Wasabi!
3: Wasabi!
4: Guys, I'm back. You guys missed me so hard yesterday.
3: PT Tom is back.
4: PT?
3: Yeah, part-time.
4: You can't call me part-time, Tom. Not yet.
3: That's what they were going to call you.
4: No, you can't do it yet.
3: Why? Still,
4: I've only taken 4 days off this entire year.
3: Well, stop trying to brag.
4: But, I'm taking some more time off, so then PT Tom, you can start doing that. But not until then, okay, guys? It's unfair.
3: Guys, do you know the response to that?
4: It's no fair to do it now.
3: Don't tell me what to do.
4: It's just no fair to do it now. But like,
3: don't tell me what to do. Today's August 19th. What did I say? Charisse, what did I say?
4: What'd you say? Wasabi, right?
3: She wrote, today's August 19th. Good morning. Did I say something different?
4: No, probably not. We said wasabi, I thought.
3: Oh, I said the 18th. My bad.
4: Really?
3: It's possible. I looked over here on the clock. It's small. My eyes are crusty. I could have thought that was an 8.
4: I didn't know you ever. I've never known you gave the date.
3: Sometimes, I guess.
4: Yeah. Oh, whatever.
3: Love you too, Charisse. Thanks for looking out.
4: Hey, Charisse.
3: All right, Niels. Authorities have uncovered that Penn State fraternity pledges were involved in cutting and packaging cocaine.
4: Cocaine?
3: For a drug ring.
4: Yeah, these frat boys. They had a whole drug ring, and they were making the fresh meat. What do they call it? The recruits or the pledges? They made the pledges basically mule drugs. You want to be in this frat, Jimmy? Yeah. We'll move this kilo of cocaine.
3: Oh, my God. The operation was based in two off-campus fraternity houses. 14 individuals, including 13 current or former Penn State students, are facing charges. Agostino Abbiatello, the alleged leader, was jailed without bail after surrendering on Tuesday. These stupid idiots just ruined their life. They were at a good school. They were going to college. And now this.
4: Hey, Jimmy, you want to be in this frat? I do. All right. We'll get rid of this kilo right now. Go Lions!
3: Oh, wait a second. Okay. Back to the earlier subject. Lisa said, Nina, you definitely said the 19th, not the 18th. Charisse, what are you doing? Are you gaslighting me?
4: But Mary said that you said the 18th
3: Mary
4: as well.
3: Said I said the 18th as well, Lee. So, I don't know. It's two against one. I think I got to believe with these two.
4: Ladies, I'm just saying right now, for all the men listening, we didn't even hear it, and don't get us caught in your weird vortex.
3: Charisse, happy 26-year anniversary, by the way. That's amazing. Oh. Rini, you said the 18th. All right, Lisa, you and I.
4: Guys, ladies.
3: What's going on?
4: Ladies, don't get us caught in your vortex. It's 6 o'clock in the morning.
3: Yeah.
4: Who cares?
3: Said the 18th, fine. I probably did. Who knows? It's fine. I appreciate Lisa trying to stick up for me. Jamie, you said the 18th. Yeah, so.
4: Ladies.
3: Good looking out, ladies. Lisa, I appreciate you trying to, you know, have my back, but.
4: Mr. Joe thinks you said
3: wrong.
4: The 17th.
3: We're wrong. Mr. Joe's just throwing stuff in there to be funny.
4: You got the ladies already catch us in a weird vortex. Oh, ladies, come on.
3: Oh, my goodness.
4: It's too early for this.
3: No, they're right. I made the mistake. I have the tape. I'll play it back.
4: Oh, what's Mike from Seeger saying? He's like,
3: there's more to this story about cocaine.
4: Cocaine?
3: They're now saying the cops did not arrest people fast enough because they should have done it instead of doing a full investigation. Nothing's ever good enough. He's talking about the frat boys.
4: Oh, I don't know. I mean, like. My comedy show. We're not going in a deep dive in the Penn State cocaine frat scandal.
3: No, these kids, they ruined it.
4: Nina got all mother. They ruined their lives.
3: Okay, now I feel crazy. Dawn said, good morning. I heard the 19th.
4: Ladies, what did I say? Ladies, I'm going to flip a table. This is not a prudent thing.
3: A what?
4: Prudent.
3: Pertinent.
4: Whatever.
3: Oh, you idiot.
4: That's my accent.
3: Dang it. You try to say something smart. It's not an accent.
4: It's my accent.

0: Anyway, today's holidays. We got National Aviation Day.
1: Jamie said, play it back. You think we have that technology here?
0: I have to go back into the system and look it up. I can't play it back.
1: We won't even be able to find it. It'll be like, oh, it's down. It's always down. So. Yeah,
0: it's called a skimmer. It's where we can listen to our shows.
1: Yeah, and we aren't skimming anything.
0: A lot of times they're like, oh, the skimmer's down. There's no show tonight.
1: That's every day.
0: What the heck?
1: I'm like, all right.
0: What else we got? National Soft Ice Cream Day.
1: Oh.
0: International Bow Day. Oh. Or is it Bow? It's B-O-W. I don't know. It could be both.
1: It could be.
0: International Orangutan Day.
1: Oh.
0: International Talk Like a Jar Jar Binks Day. Ugh.
1: Yeah.
0: Don't talk like Jar Jar.
1: I don't know how to do it anyway. So.
0: National Patient Advocacy Day. Potato Day.
1: Potato.
0: Sandcastle and Sculpture Day.
1: Okay.
0: World Humanitarian Day.
1: Oh.
0: And World Photography Day.
1: Oh, let's take a picture.
0: What?
1: Take a picture. Photography Day. I heard the 15th. I'll kill you guys. You guys are getting crazy. So, what was I going to say?
0: Tom, I watched two new things.
1: Okay, you go ahead.
0: I started Reacher.
1: Okay.
0: It's so good. I love it.
1: All right.
0: And I Will Find You.
1: I Will Find You is good.
0: So good.
1: I told you about I'll Find You.
0: We're only on episode three. I love it. It's so good.
1: I watched a little bit of Reacher. I just couldn't get into it.
0: Oh, and I love it.
1: And my wife couldn't get it. Like, it was good. Don't get me wrong. It was, like, good. And we watched some episodes. We're like, oh, it's one of those things. You're like, oh, we can go watch that.
0: Yeah.
1: And we just never went back to it.
0: The first season was the best.
1: Yeah.
0: Honestly, the first season kind of hooked me. This season's, I still like it because it's just, the stuff they did in one of these episodes was the most ridiculous thing ever. The way these people jump through building, it's so fake, but it's entertaining.
1: Yeah.
0: Furious on Hulu is good.
1: We're watching
0: Reacher's
1: that.
0: The best. Yeah, yes. Reacher's so good.
1: We're watching Furious on Hulu.
0: All right, I'm not on Furious yet.
1: It's a good one. It's the girl from Shameless.
0: I didn't watch Shameless back in the
1: Nina?
0: Day. Wasn't Shameless on HBO back in the day? Or
1: it was Showtime, on something Showtime. Nina, if you and Jay want to watch something, watch Shameless. It's like 11 seasons, and it gives you something to watch the entire winter.
0: Yeah, that's true.
1: And it's good.
0: Yeah. My sister used to watch it. They said it was fun. They loved it.
1: Shameless is literally my life in the weekends with my father. My other side of the family. My father loved me. He wasn't like the father on that one, but like, you know.
0: Yeah.
1: It was very similar, my lifestyle. But yeah. So, Nina, I was gone yesterday.
0: Yeah, what'd you do?
1: Well, my son had his first scrimmage for high school.
0: Oh.
1: So I was like, oh, let's check this out. I have some days.
0: How'd he do?
1: He did good. The team did well. It was up in Woodbridge.
0: Did they win?
1: Yeah, I think so. It's a scrimmage, so there was like four different teams, but I'm pretty sure they won. I think they only left one touchdown. Someone slashed my tire.
0: Are you serious?
1: Yeah.
0: Get out of here.
1: Yeah, someone punctured.
0: Are you sure they slashed it?
1: Yeah.
0: You didn't hit a nail or something?
1: Nope. It was right on the sidewall. I was like, what's going on here? Up in Woodbridge. It was very hot. I was like, someone stabbed my tire. And they're like, what? I'm like, yeah. And then the cop came. We called the cops, and they were like, he was like, yeah, someone stabbed your tire.
0: Oh, my God.
1: And then I went to get a new tire. I didn't give him a new tire. I was like, look at this. Is it? He's like, yeah, someone stabbed your tire. He's like, it's 100% a puncture. I was like, what? Someone stabbed my tire. Everyone was like, oh, my God. It's some kid probably, you know, being a jerk.
0: On an opposing team.
1: No, I don't know. I mean, I think it was just a random kid. The kids were playing. I don't know.
0: Was there a video? Do they have video in the parking lot?
1: The crazy part is it's like right out of the reach of the video. Like so many people walking through.
0: Of course.
1: They're never going to be able to. The cop was super cool.
0: Oh, my God, Tom, this infuriates me.
1: Yeah. But what was cool is a couple friends of mine from football, whatever, Pete, I want to thank you, and Jim, good old Jimmy, they changed my tire. It was sick. I didn't have to do anything. And wait, I just had
0: Do you know how to change your tire?
1: Of course I do. I didn't want to do it because it was hot. But so I was like, can I even have AAA? I was trying to get someone to call AAA. It was the next one possible. And then they were like, well, let's change it. And I was like, and I just sat there and I smoked a butt while they changed the tire like a pit crew. And I was like, this is sick. And I just screamed, I'm the talent. I don't do stuff like this.
0: Oh, God.
1: But I want to thank them because luckily, Jimmy had like a drill. He's like, meet, meet, meet, meet. I was like, this is like a pit grill. It was awesome. Yeah.
0: I got new tires the other day too.
1: Yeah.
0: Not because someone slashed them though.
1: I got a new tire because someone slashed mine.
0: My tires were bald. So I had to get four new tires. I want to get them done before the winter. So we're all good now.
1: Yeah.
0: I'm sorry that happened. That stinks.
1: Oh my God. I was like, ugh. My wife was like, it's so funny though. Cause like,

0: My wife didn't. Like, everyone thought that we were like, who'd you guys make mad? Who'd you piss off? And I was like, I didn't piss off anybody.
1: You didn't do anything.
0: I was like,
1: you were in an opposing town. In football, people get passionate and they're crazy.
0: I don't think it had anything to do with football. I think it was just random. Like, I explained to the cop, too, because he's like, you got an argument or you have anything? I'm like, no. And he's like, pretty calm about this. I'm like, well, look. I was like, I grew up in, like, Asbury, Neptune, you know, like you did, too. Like, I've seen people just stab tires for no reason.
1: I know, but like, not your tire. Yeah, you know what I mean? Like, that's annoying.
0: I know this isn't my tire. I know this was my tire or whatever, but, like, I've seen people do it. So I'm like, this is, we lost the car lottery. We lost a parking lot lottery is what happened. that's what I hit my wife.
1: Nobody else like, had it in the parking lot? Did anybody else say anything?
0: Nope. So, that was,
1: That stinks.
0: That was pretty butt, but I was like, what am I going to do?
1: Where'd you get a new tire from? You just have the spare on, the donut right now?
0: No, I got a new tire. I had the donut on, I had to drive back. I was like,
1: oh, okay, so you drove back with the donut and then you...
0: Had the hazards on. I'm like, oh God, everyone's like, oh, this guy's only going 60! Not a parkway.
1: They hate you.
0: Like, I hit the 65 and I'm like, I got to slow down. And I was like, I don't want to die. So yeah, but it was fine. I mean, what are you going to do? But yeah. I do want to thank the pit crew.
1: The pit crew.
0: Pete and Jimmy, thank you. If you're listening, they're probably listening. Like, I don't want to listen to your dumb show. I'm like, oh.
1: That was nice of you guys to do that since Tom's not a real man.
0: I didn't want to be. Like, I was like, I don't want to be a real... Plus, my wife's there.
1: I don't want to be a real man.
0: Plus, I never want to be a real man when my wife's there. Because what she does is she just tells me how I'm doing stuff wrong, even though she doesn't know what she's talking about. And it just infuriates me. And like, I just can't.
1: Mm.
0: Like, my wife goes, so I was at my mother's house, right? And his kegerator went down or whatever. So I fixed his kegerator. She's like, oh, I didn't know you had to do this. And I'm like, yeah. And then another time in my other friend's house, his son's car is not working. So I fixed his car. And my wife's like, I didn't know you had to do all that stuff. I go, I know how to do all of it. I just can't do it with someone yapping in my ear the entire time how I'm doing it wrong. Mm. That's why it doesn't happen at our house. Because I try to put together a table, and you're like, is that right? Did you look at the directions? Are you doing that right? Do you need this? And I'm like, it's four legs. I can do it. I'm stupid. I was in an advanced wood shop. I'm like, oh, just get out of here. Get out of here. But she won't. She just sits there and just micromanages and acts like she does. She's like, oh. One time I was doing something and she was like, are you sure? And I'm like, I didn't know you've done this before. I'm like, have you done this?
1: My
0: wife won't let me paint.
1: Mm.
0: And I get it kind of, but not really. But I'm like, why? And she goes, you're just not very good at it. I go, you know, my one cousin owned a painting, he was a painter. He owned a company and I used to have to paint with him in the summer when he needed extra money when I was younger. And she's like, I'm like, oh, you're good. I guess me getting paid for it was garbage.
1: Hmm.
0: You know what I mean?
1: Yeah.
0: But she's right there trying to fix something. She's like, oh, is that right? You sure do you need it? And I'm like, I saw on this. And I'm like, I don't care what you saw. So, yeah, I don't do it at home.
1: She's just telling you what she saw.
0: So the idea of me changing that tire in front of my wife, I was trying to do anything I could not to. Guys get it.
1: Yeah.
0: Some guys get it. Mike from Tigger gets it. I don't know what John from Jackson's saying. Women say they don't know how to do something while they're doing it. We go and do it, and all they do is so they know how to do it. It's true. Even though my wife is very independent, she wants to be able to do it, and like she'll do everything. Like, she'll hang stuff. She'll do like anything she can figure out how to do, she'll do it. She'll look it up and try to figure it out. And she's great that way. That's why a lot of times she's just doing it. Because I'm not going to do it because she's going to tell me I'm doing it wrong.
1: Hmm.
0: And she's always like, you get very aggressive when we're trying to do something. And I'm like, is she crazy? I'm like, she's sitting here badgering me.
1: All right, well, let's get the first texter. Now we're just babbling.
0: Sorry. All right. Sorry, guys. Sorry. I got wild. Debbie Eatontown, wasabi, you're the first texter followed by Todd, the trash truck guy. Karen Seaside Heights. Andy Elvis, Local 1, then 7 minutes after that is Mike Z, Local 282. Wasabi.
1: That's it?
0: That's it, yeah. I just told you. 7

0: minutes after 4, yeah.
1: Oh, my God. That's all we have?
0: Yeah, for the 4 a.m.ers, yeah.
1: Wow. All right. Then we got Wayne and Terry, Laura Thompson, Ford, Rebone from Broadway, Al, Sabine, Paul, Megan, Brian the Bather, Ray, Howie the Duckster, Dave, Tina Eatontown, Randy Cousin Slow John, Frank, a.k.a. Frank. Mike, Kevin, Tom's River, Sexy Bab, Renee, Lisa, Randy, 877, Joanne from Tom's River, Michelle Point Pleasant, Mr. Joe, Dawn, Jamie, Charisse, Elaine,
0: ooh,
1: Art, Mary, Coach Pete, Mike Seeger, Brick, John Jackson, Kathy Oakhurst, Mr. Joe, and Wolfie.
0: Wasabi
1: morning. Good morning, folks. We got those Dylan Scott tickets coming up for you right around 7:30 on Jersey's Best Country, Thunder 106. Good morning, everybody.
0: Good morning, everybody. Wasabi. Wasabi. Wasabi. Good morning, everybody.
1: Hey.

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1: All right, Pork Roll and Eggs, Nina and Tom. 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
2: You need to know it!
1: Number one, Leslie Vogel, the mother of the late Hayden Panettiere, broke silence Tuesday following her daughter's untimely passing.
2: I should have known this was something serious. She had such a serious voice on right now.
1: She condemned the on-off boyfriend, Brian Hickerson, who was present when Hayden was found unresponsive at a Greenville, South Carolina home.
2: Is this a true crime story thing?
1: She said, this person in her life that we've been trying to get rid of for quite some time was with her at her death.
2: Oh, boy.
1: A police report confirms that Hickerson and his brother Zach were present when the actress suffered cardiac arrest.
2: Uh-oh. Yep.
1: What does that mean?
2: I mean, he's bad news, this guy.
1: Yeah.
2: I think this is the guy that got in trouble. I think he hit her. He was the guy that got beat up by the boxer, I think.
1: Oh, is he?
2: I think so. I'm not 100% sure, but I think they had, like, domestic problems, too. Let's see here. Right here. In 2021, pleaded no contest to domestic violence allegations and received 4 years of probation.
1: Yeah.
2: So, like, this guy's been bad news. Uh-oh. Funny to find out that this man never hurt anyone again. Oh, wow. So she said, too, like, he hit her. I think this is the guy I think got beat up. I think this is the boxer. Remember the ex-husband was like,
1: yeah,
2: or the father of the child was like, not on my watch. Beat my
1: son's mama.
2: Yeah, my kid's mom. You're getting beaten.
1: Or daughter's mama.
2: Yeah, I don't know.
1: She was a daughter.
2: It's sad. Oh man.
1: Oh no.
2: That wasn't a fun three things right there. What am I doing?
1: What's next here? We've got Netflix. Mm. They are developing a new dating docuseries tentatively titled Wait to Date.
2: Now we're talking, Nina!
1: But Wait, W-E-I-G-H-T.
2: Yeah, it sounds like that, yeah.
1: Following singles who've undergone significant weight loss as they navigate romance and identity. The show is currently casting contestants 18 and older.
2: Mm.
1: The casting call asks, are you ready to find love after a significant body change?
2: Oh.
1: Netflix describes a format

0: this docuseries style, drawing closer comparisons to Love on the Spectrum than to Love is Blind.
1: Okay, all right.
0: No mention of GLP-1 medications, okay, like Ozempic or Wegovy.
1: Yeah, it's not sponsored by them.
0: Appeared in Netflix's press release. Though, extreme weight loss has gained cultural prominence alongside those drugs. The show joins Netflix's growing unscripted dating lineup.
1: Now, how's it going to work? You think they're going to be real cocky? Usually when people lose like a lot of weight, I mean, I'm sure there's going to be like, it's interesting because you know that guy or that gal that lost all their weight and all of a sudden they're flaunting it and you're like, just stop. Like, just come on. Just be normal. I'm proud of my body. You're like, okay, I get it. I worked hard on this. You're like, okay, I get it. Stop it. I'm kind of into it. I'm down with it, Nina.
0: I don't know. I guess we'll see.
1: No, you're not in?
0: I love Love on the Spectrum.
1: No, this is definitely not Love on the Spectrum.
0: They say it's more like that.
1: Yeah, I know. Just because they're showing dates. Like, don't have the insecure person. They'll have the very confident person, the cocky person. They'll have the guy that lost a bunch of weight that's cheating on a bunch of girls because now you're being noticed. Like, you know.
0: Yeah.
1: It's weird.
0: Yeah, I see what you mean.
1: It's so weird because back in the day, it was like if you lost a lot of weight when you were married or whatever, or you had a girlfriend or boyfriend, they lost a lot of weight, they were cheating on you.
0: Yeah, they were cheating and they were finding someone else.
1: Right? I don't know if that's true. That actually happened
0: to one of my cousins.
1: Really? Mm-hmm. What cousin? I shouldn't say what cousin. Like, what's the story, I should say?
0: Just basically, the husband started to lose weight, get really fit, found out he was cheating with a waitress at a place that he worked at.
1: That's what happens. Mm-hmm. That's what happens, Nina. That's why I tell my wife all the time, look at me. Look at this.
0: Oh, please. And finally, Columbia House, a legendary mail order music club famous for offering 12 albums for a penny, is closing its doors on September 5th.
1: They're still open?
0: My God.
1: How did they not go bankrupt?
0: Website confirmed the shutdown ending what remained of its operations as an online DVD and Blu-ray catalog club.
1: Need to just pay your bill.
0: They were founded in 1955.
1: You know, I still owe money to Columbia.
0: It's Columbia Record Club.
1: I mean, do you remember? You get your 12 albums, and there was no chance you were ever paying. Like,
0: I never did any of this.
1: You never did it?
0: No.
1: Oh, my God.
0: I don't even really know what this is.
1: Guys, how many people actually paid Columbia House?
0: It was a subscription to what? Music?
1: No, they were like, you can get 12 albums for a penny or a dollar or whatever it is. And you would get your albums, and then you would never get another thing ever again. You're like, you have to get at least, like it was like 40 a year. And you're like, yeah, right. You just wouldn't do it. I did it twice. Columbia House gave me 24 albums when I was 15 years old.
0: That's a lot.
1: I was like 15. I'm like, what are they going to do, get me? I'm 15 years old. Like, they ain't finding me. And it would come into the mail, and you'd be like, oh, man, this is sick.
0: Yeah, that's pretty cool. That's exciting. It's like when Netflix first started, and you would get a movie in the mail. You're super pumped.
1: Yeah, but you paid. Even Ducky. Look at how Ducky was like, no one ever paid. Like, I don't know how this play. I remember being like, I don't know how this even, like, who are the honest people paying for this? I don't know how this company even exists. And now I'm even more shocked to know that they still exist. Look, Tina never paid. LOL. No one ever paid.
0: Yeah, I didn't do this, so I don't know.
1: Mr. Joe never paid.
0: This is news to me.
1: No one ever paid. They were just giving you stuff.
0: That's why they're going out of business.
1: Tina, think about it this way, right? They just went out of business now. Like they're like, we're shutting it off.
0: Yeah.
1: Enough's enough. Me and five other people from like the 80s and the 90s were like, never paid.
0: I mean,
1: ever.
0: But that's now. I mean, that's, yeah, you're right. I don't know.
1: Like that's when it was hot. That was before Amazon Music, before all that stuff.
0: Yeah.
1: You had to go to a record store, and you're like, I don't have to go to, so wait, you're telling me I don't have to go to a record store, and I just have to give you a penny, and you're going to send me 12 albums of my liking? Yes. Okay. But all you have to do is you have to, like, once a month, maybe buy a new record. I'm like, okay.
0: You're like, yeah, I'll get right on that.
1: Yeah, sure.
0: I'll send you a check.
1: Yeah. Yeah, like, yeah, man. Yeah, right. I'm 12. Good luck, buddy. But thanks for the AC/DC AC/DC DVD. Or not DVD, CD. Thanks, buddy. My tape. Actually, I think it was tapes. I think I did it once for tapes, and I did it once for CDs. Which is funny because tapes, I was probably

0: like 9 years old.
1: Are you sure your parents didn't pay? You didn't think you paid, but then your mom was like, oh, I got to get this bill and pay it for
0: Nina,
1: time.
0: You know my family. You know my mother.
1: I do.
0: Do you think my mother is paying for any of that?
1: No.
0: Do you think my mom's like, Tommy, did you get Columbia House? Now I got to pay. My mom was like, I'm a single mother and I don't care. It's Columbia House's fault. They'll never get our money. We have none. I have a business. No way. I mean, come on. Columbia House, baby. Who paid? I'm looking for the one person that paid for Columbia House.
1: And there are three things you needed to know this morning on Jersey's Best Country is Thunder 106.
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1: 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It is so summer vibes. The best thing to bring to a summer party or just to have at home. Little treat. 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And don't miss some of the upcoming events. This Saturday is a Chris Stapleton Ticket Blitz. I will be there with Chocolate Carousel. Thunder 106 will be on site from noon to 2 p.m. So come say hi to me and potentially walk away with some Chris Stapleton tickets and a cake bucket. We'll be giving away multiple pairs of tickets. You have to be there to win. 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
1: Mostly sunny and humid today. High 85. Tonight, clouds. Humid. Low 71. And then for tomorrow, we're looking at showers, heavier thunderstorms. High 82. Right now, it's 71. And partly sunny on Thunder 106.
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3: News!
2: Authorities have uncovered that Penn State fraternity pledges were involved in cutting and packaging cocaine. For a drug ring. The operation was based in two off-campus fraternity houses. 14 individuals, including 13 current or former Penn State students, are facing charges.
3: Oh.
2: Agostino Abbiatello, the alleged leader, was jailed without bail after surrendering on Tuesday.
3: How about that? A cocaine ring. It's like out of a movie. It's like out of 22 Jump Street.
2: Out of what?
3: 22 Jump Street.
2: Oh, yeah.
3: Penn State has some real problems with controversy and bad stuff happening over there. They made the pledges, like, be drug mules, the frat brothers. Wild.
4: You want to be in a frat, Jimmy?
3: Yeah. Sell this kilo! Go Lions! It's a whiteout!
4: Oh.
3: Do you know what a whiteout is?
2: It's a snowstorm?
3: No, it's when everyone in the Nately Not Lions stadium, they all wear white.
2: Oh.
3: Because they're blue and white. It is the whiteout.
2: Oh, okay.
3: Which, by the way, they were probably like, whiteout! They probably really sold big time that time.
2: Oh, yeah.
3: Yeah, yeah. Mm. So, yeah, cocaine.
2: Today's holidays.
3: Okay.
2: National Aviation Day.
3: All right.
2: Soft Ice Cream Day.
3: I love it.
2: International Bow Day or Bow?
3: Bow.
2: International Orangutan Day.
3: Mm-hmm.
2: You know that I always thought it was orangutan? With a G at the end, but it's not. It's orangutan.
3: I thought it was orangutan, too.
2: It's orangutan. T-A-N is how it ends. There's no G at the end.
3: I don't like it. I'm going orangutan.
2: Oh, it is bow day, like a bow. Not a bow and arrow. It's a bow in your hair type of bow.
3: We were just talking about orangutans.
2: I know. Now we're back to orangutan.
3: Which is apparently orangutan.
2: It's orangutan.
3: I don't agree with it. I think it's wrong.
2: I still say it like orangutan, but there's no G at the end.
3: Guys, how do you say it? Do you say orangutan or do you say orangutan?
2: Orangutan.
3: Tan. Orangutan.
2: O-R-A-N-G-U-T-A-N. Orangutan.
3: Orangutan. It's orangutan.
2: Talk like a Jar Jar Binks day. No.
3: Nope. Eat me. Patient. I can't do it.
2: Yeah, that's kind of how he sounds. That was good.
3: Yeah, yeah.
2: Do it again.
3: Mia, Mr. Mia.
2: You kind of sound like Yoda a little bit.
3: But yeah, like Mr. Lee. I don't know.
2: Me, Jar Jar Binks.
3: Me, Jar Jar Binks. Like, it wasn't me. I can't do it.
2: Patient Advocacy Day, Potato Day.
3: Potato.
2: Sandcastle and Sculpture Day. Do Humanitarian it. Day and World Photography Day.
3: Take a picture.
2: Take a pic.
3: Take a picture. A photograph.
2: Take a picture. It'll last longer.
3: Yeah. Listen to Nickelback today.
2: Look at this photograph.
3: National Nickelback Day. It's because of Photograph Day.
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2: So yesterday, the finals for the WNBA, we had the Sky beating the Liberty 93-86. The Dream beat the Aces 97-82. The Sun beat the Sparks 85-77, and the Fever beat the Tempo 101-95.
3: I didn't see any controversy about last night's game, so that's good news for WNBA.
2: Yep. And we've got two games, one at 7:30, one at 10 tonight.
3: All right. Will there be any drama?
2: No one knows. It's the Lynx, the Valkyries, and the Tempo and the Mystics.
3: All right. Okay. MLB Baseball, the Phils, they beat the Marlins 6-4. The Mets, they lost to the Padres 5-2. And the New York Butt Yankees, they beat the O's 3-1.
2: The O's.
3: The Orioles.
2: Oh.
3: The Orioles lost. The Rays lost as well. So that means the Yankees are 5 games out of first place. And there's good news coming. Looks like this weekend we'll get Cody. I can't speak today.
2: Cootie.
3: We'll get Cooties Bellinger back. We'll also looks good for Aaron Judge. He can start hitting. And Stanton looks like he's actually still running again. So hopefully nothing happens to them. Hopefully by September we get them all back and make a run for this puppy. Also in Major League Baseball, the Brewers, they beat the Mariners 22-0 last night. Did you hear that, Nate?
2: That sounds insane. 22-0.
3: The biggest shutout since 1888.
2: Wow.
3: 22-0.
2: 1888.
3: Yeah. Yeah, that's the only reason I'm talking about it, because that's insane.
2: That is insane.

0: Same.
1: So, yeah, that is your sports scoop with Tim Spolkrow DeVoy. By the way, preseason football tomorrow. We'll talk about it.
0: All right. Up ahead, your chance to win tickets to see Dylan Scott. He's coming to the Stone Pony Summer Stage August 21st. 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

0: details.
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2: Alrighty, folks, today mostly sunny and humid, high 85. Tonight mostly cloudy and humid, low 71. And then tomorrow we're looking at showers, heavier thunderstorms, high 82. Right now it's 72 and partly sunny on Thunder 106.
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1: Pork Roll and Eggs, Nina and Tom, Thunder 106. It is 8:08. Here is the news. Authorities have uncovered that Penn State fraternity pledges were involved in cutting and packaging cocaine for a drug ring. The operation was based in two off-campus fraternity houses. 14 individuals, including 13 current or former Penn State students, are facing charges now.
3: Oh.
1: Agostino Abatello, the alleged leader, was jailed without bail after surrendering on Tuesday.
2: That sounds like an Italian.
1: It does sound like it could be an Ital.
2: Little cocaine ring over there in Nittany Lion Country. Whole new meaning of whiteout. Am I right, guys?
1: In what country?
2: Nittany Lion Country. That's Penn State football.
1: Oh.
2: In sports, athletics. Penn State's having a great time with, every couple of years you have a Penn State problem. You need to take it easy over there.
1: Yeah, that's...
2: I mean, guys, you're the college that Ben and Jerry went to. Slow down. Did you know that?
1: That's true, Tom. No, I didn't know that, but...
2: They have a huge ice cream, like a culinary thing, where they have ice cream like class or whatever. That's where Ben and Jerry met. And they took a liking to it.
1: Oh.
2: Fun fact.
1: That's where they met?
2: Yeah, apparently. That's what I read somewhere or something like that. I could have the story a little bit wrong, but I know they went to Penn State, and I know they had some kind of like program with ice cream, and they met there.
1: It was probably like a food science class or
2: something. They have an ice cream parlor there. It's something weird. Then I was like, huh, that's weird. That's pretty cool.
1: Yeah.
2: I mean, I went to Carville College, so, you know.
1: Yeah.
2: But something like Penn State.
1: I mean, top notch. Yeah, really hard to get into.
2: I went to Penn State. I went to Harvard of ice cream.
1: Right.
2: Carville College.
1: Right. Right.
2: That's right. Just correct. Fly me right down to Florida to go to Carville College. What's the deal with baby?
1: Oh, man. today's holidays. National Aviation Day. Soft Ice Cream Day. Bow Day. Orangutan Day.
2: We thought it was orangutan. We're wrong.
1: I knew it wasn't.
2: Really?
1: Orangutan, I just say orangutan, because orangutan sounds weird to me.
2: Yeah, I mean, orangutan is the way to say it.
1: I know.
2: I don't know.
1: Talk like Jar Jar Binks.
2: No.
1: Patient Advocacy Day, Potato Day, Sandcastle and Sculpture Day, Humanitarian Day, and World Photography Day.
2: Okay, all right.
1: Those are the days.
2: Those are the days. By the way, be at Jack's tonight. It's going to be a party.
1: Adam Doliak.
2: It's going to be awesome. I suggest you go to janksclub.com and get your tickets if you can. Only two more left. So I suggest you go down there because the blast every Wednesday night there at Janks.
1: Yeah, it looks fun.
2: Also, Monday night, I was at our wristband night, which I want to thank everyone for coming, at Jenkins Boardwalk. It was a blast.
1: VIP wristband night.
2: That is right. I got sick.
1: You got sick?
2: I went on a ride and got sick.
1: Oh, no.
2: I thought it was cool. You know, I thought I could do it.
1: What kind of ride?
2: I was with Mikey Ryan and his stepdaughter. She was like, I want to go on rides. And no, we're going her. And I'll go on a ride. And like, Emerson, she's great. Like, I'll go it. I'll do it. Because I'm looking around. I'm going, I'll do it. It's just a big deal. You know, we went on this balloon ride. I didn't realize it spun. So fast.
1: Oh, God, the balloon, the hot air balloon thing?
2: The
1: worst.
2: It doesn't go up more than 10 feet in the air. Like, I was like,
1: Tom, that's the worst. I did that at Great Adventure one time when my son was little. I almost puked on the ride.
2: Nina, no one, everyone's warning me. And I can't be like, no one warned me. Everyone was like, don't do it.
1: I'm
2: like,
1: what? It's bad.
2: I'm like, what's the big deal? I got three boys.
1: Mm-hmm.
2: We get in this thing that I thought was a kiddie ride. She spun this thing so fast, Nina, that I thought I was on drugs. The lights were... I was like... I had my eyes closed about 95% of the time.
1: Mm-hmm.
2: I get off this thing. She goes, thanks, Tom. I'm like, no problem. No problem. It was fun. Her mother's like, are you okay? I'm like, oh, I'm fine. Mike's mom, she's a sweetheart. She's like, are you okay? I go, I'm fine. Guys, I'm sorry. I'm sweating. Nina... I started sweating.
1: They probably saw that you weren't looking so great.
2: There's no way they didn't. I was sweating so bad. Now, it was warm, but it was... The sweat just dripping... You know that meme where the guy's like, you see the sweat dripping down? Like, he's nervous? That was me.
1: Oh, yeah.
2: I go, oh, my God. I go, all right. You know, the event's over, whatever. I'll talk to you guys later. I'm going to go. Mike's like, all right. I'm like, I'm fine, guys. I get in my car. I'm like, whew. I'm feeling a little bit better. I'm driving. I got to get something to drink. I take one sip of the drink. I go, oh, can't do this. Continue to drive home. I still feel okay. The sweating has stopped. Everything is fine.
1: Right.
2: I get out of the car. I would take two steps. I go,
1: oh, my God.
2: Vomit.
1: Really?
2: Yep.
1: And you didn't have anything in your stomach. It's just you were...
2: Yeah, it was shocking. I was like, oh, my God. I felt so old. I was banged up.
1: You felt old because you got sick? Nina, I mean, Tom, you're spinning in circles.
2: It was, I mean, I could have done that. The girl's, what, 10, 11 years old? I don't even know how she is.
1: I don't know.
2: Well, I mean, I'm like, it's a kid ride.
1: Yeah, she's fine. Mm-hmm.
2: Man. We had a blast. It was fun at the time.
1: Yeah, no. Nope. I know myself better than that. I've had enough, little incidents where I'm like, you know what? I'm going to pass on this one. We're going to pass.
2: So I get a text later on from the mother. She's like, are you all right? She's like, thanks so much for doing it. I'm like, yeah, I'm fine. Don't worry about it. I'm like, yeah, it was fun. You know, I'll do anything for the kids, you know, which I will. I mean, the kids, it's hard for me not to say no, especially it's a girl. I don't have girls. So I'm like, oh, yeah, sure. I told her, it was like, it's Nina's turn next time.
1: I won't go on that ride, though. I would have told her, I can't do it, I'll vomit.
2: I'm like, Nina, go. I told her that, too. And she was like, come on. And I was like, oh. So, yeah.
1: I'd say, pick a little roller coaster. I'll do that. But I can't do this. I can't do that.
2: It was a good time, though. I tell you what, we had a blast. And then I was like, oh, I just went too far.
1: Yeah, I mean, you're saying you had a blast. I had a great time.
2: There was a rope course. And there was the other ride. Like, there was bumper cars. I'm like, yeah. So I'm like, feeling myself, you know?
1: Yeah, there's a lot of stuff.
2: I'm having a blast. I'm like, well, I can do this. Yeah. Yeah. Kids had a great time, though, so that's all that really matters.
1: All right.
2: Jengison's. Go there tonight.
1: Good times. Jersey's Best Country Thunder 106. Three things you need to know coming up in just a bit. We've also got music from, let's see, George Bird, Shaboozy, Zach Top, Luke Combs, and more on Thunder 106. Keep it here.
0: Can you hear thunder? You sure can. 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
1: So today we are looking at a mostly sunny and humid day, high 85. Tonight, mostly cloudy and humid, low 71. Tomorrow, showers, heavier thunderstorms, high 82. Right now, it's 73 and sunny on Thunder 106.
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1: Here are three things you need to know. A six-year-old pug named Ginny Lou.
2: Ginny Lou.
1: Has won the 2026 World's Ugliest Dog Contest at the Sonoma County Fairgrounds in Santa Rosa, California.
2: Oh, I got to see this dog.
1: The dog who finished second last year was rescued from the South Korean dog meat trade.
2: What?
1: What? Oh, my God. And brought to the U.S. by two California rescue groups. Oh. She was adopted 4 years ago.
2: This pug is pretty ugly. It's not as ugly as the one in Deadpool.
1: This what?
2: This pug. Isn't it a pug?
1: Yeah. I thought you said this bug.
2: Oh, God. Their tongues always just hang out. They have extra large tongues.
1: Yeah, I don't like that. Oh. Yeah, no. See, I'm
2: it's not
1: cool
2: that bad.
1: The pair took home a trophy and a $5,000 prize. Does Ginny Lou get the $5,000?
2: No.
1: Poor Ginny Lou didn't do anything. She just looks that way, and you're making money off of her.
2: She's really not that ugly, except for the tongue.
1: This is the contest 50th anniversary.
2: That tongue is brutal.
1: Ginny Lou is also going to be on some limited run of Mug root beer cans.
2: Oh.
1: She is an albino Chihuahua Pomeranian mix named Pinky that finished second, earning $3,000, while Chihuahua mix Otto plays third, receiving $2,000.
2: Oh. Wow. Okay.
1: Yeah, the dog is not an ugly pug. It's just
2: the tongue.
1: It's the tongue.
2: It's that tongue that's
1: really weird.
2: I mean, the 2 years ago, like I said, the Deadpool dog, that was an ugly dog.
1: Deadpool dog?
2: Yeah. Dogpool. He won the ugliest. I forget the name of it. It died. That dog passed away.
1: This albino Pomeranian thing is weird.
2: Yeah.
1: Oh, my, it looks kind of like a person. It's odd. Pinky, and then what's this, Otto? I don't know. Tom, these are weird dogs.
2: Yeah, of course they're weird dogs. These are the ugliest dogs ever. But they're so ugly, they're cute. Right? Like, if you're going to get, like, either you get a super cute dog or you get an ugly dog. I get it. You know what I mean? Like, you don't want an average dog. Oh. You don't want an average dog. You want something that you're like, whoa, God, what's happening with this thing?
1: Yeah.
2: What's going on?
1: Oh, my God, this thing is hideous.
2: Like, that albino chihuahua is horrifying. I would totally have that. Why not?
1: Albino chihuahua. I got to look this up.
2: Yeah, it's gross.
1: Pomeranian mix.
2: Yeah, it's not great.
1: Oh, my goodness.
2: Yes.
1: Oh. Oh.
2: But it's cute in a weird way. I like it.
1: Tom.
2: Yeah. Yes.
1: Oh, my God. Okay.
2: All right.
1: I got to get off this page. I can't look at this one.
2: Yeah, yeah. Don't get caught in the vortex.
1: What else we got? Peacock has announced a price increase for all its subscription plans effective August 18th.
2: Surprise.
1: For new and returning customers.
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2: How much does it cost now? It was like
1: $9. The cost of Peacock Select is
2: $8.99. 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
1: Which is up $1. $7.99.
2: I have Plus. That means it's $19.99.

0: $12.99.
1: 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Wow. I don't know what we have right now.
0: I have Premium Plus. I don't like commercials.
1: Oh, yeah. See, we still have commercials, so we probably just have like...
0: Like, if you're telling me I could pay $2 extra for commercials, I'll do it every time. I mean...
1: You mean $2 extra for no commercials?
0: For no commercials, yeah. I don't want to deal with the commercials. I've had enough of them. I'm trying to watch Real Housewives and be honest with you, Peacock's actually probably one of the most... One of the most streams in my house.
1: Yeah, Peacock is a big one for us, too. They have everything.
0: It's because we watch, you know, The Housewives and The Mario Brothers. Like, you know, you watch a lot of stuff on there. What's the other one? Below Deck. I never was into reality shows until Below Deck, and I slowly got into a couple of them. Hmm. Housewives of Rhode Island. Psh, kidding? They're wild. They're wild! Next.
1: 10 acts that count as cheating, including keeping someone in your phone under a fake name.
0: Oh, Nina.
1: I mean, that's a form of cheating because you're hiding
0: something. Yeah, you're definitely hiding it. Why isn't it a fake name? You're definitely doing it. All right,
1: Let's see. A new relationship survey has a ranking of 10 things that should count as cheating, and it includes flirtatious texts.
0: Oh, okay, well, we'll go over these and we'll see if you're definitely
1: cheating.
0: I'll
1: go from 10 to 1.
0: Okay.
1: We'll start at number 10. Mm-hmm. Sending heart emojis, compliments, or inside jokes to someone in a romantic way.
0: Cheating.
1: Obviously, in a romantic way.
0: Yeah, come on, romantic way.
1: Number 9, fantasy messaging, saying stuff like, what if we were single with somebody? Like, what if you wrote that to somebody? Like, what if we were single?
0: You're not cheating yet, but you're trying to cheat.
1: Would we be together?
0: Yeah, yeah, that's a trying to cheat.
1: I wasn't married.
0: Yeah. If I wasn't married, that means like, hey, I'm open.
1: Right.
0: That means we're not doing it yet, but they're going to do it. All right,
1: next. Number 8, having a secret friendship your partner doesn't know about. I mean, you're not cheating, but you're definitely shady.
0: Yeah, like you're definitely shady. Doesn't mean you're cheating, but it's definitely shady. It's definitely
1: like,
0: something to be angry
1: about.
0: Why
1: are you hiding it?
0: Yeah, what are you hiding? What are you hiding?
1: Mm-hmm. Number 7 is secretly meeting someone one-on-one. Duh. What do you mean secretly meeting them and doing what?
0: Yeah, what are you guys doing? Have a coffee? I mean, doesn't mean you're cheating. It's just shady.
1: Why are you secretly meeting someone?
0: I mean, there's a 75% chance you're cheating, but there is a percentage that you're not.
1: Keeping in touch with an ex without telling your partner.
0: That's not cheating. It's just shady, and you should be more honest. Because you're not cheating, but I think you're trying to keep it alive just in case. Mm. You know, it's the emergency glass.
1: Or you
0: glass.
1: Like the attention.
0: Yeah, it's the emergency glass, and you like the attention, yes.
1: Mm-hmm. Let's see. Keeping someone in your phone under a
0: cheating.
1: Fake name.
0: Yeah. Cheating. There's no reason to put it. Like, you're cheating.
1: Maintaining a dating app profile just to look around.
0: Cheating.
1: That's, guys, come on.
0: Cheating.
1: Talking with one person late into the night while hiding it from your partner. All of these things consist of hiding something,
0: but
1: then you're guilty of something.
0: But here's the thing. This one isn't particularly cheating. I say it's wrong. It's 60-40. I think it's the process of you're about to cheat. Like, it's about to happen. Like, you're not cheating yet, but you're definitely emotionally cheating, if you want to say that. But, like, you're not physically cheating yet. You know what I mean?
1: But, see, you said keeping someone in your phone under a fake name is cheating.
0: Yeah, yeah.
1: But talking with a person one-on-one and not telling your partner.
0: Because it's already happened. Like, if it's under a fake name, it's already happened. You're already communicating, and you don't want her to see
1: it. You think that already happened.
0: Yeah, it already happened. Mm. Fake name.
1: Because you're mentally cheating,
0: yes.
1: If anything, yeah.
0: You already mentally cheat.
1: I feel like talking with a person late night, one-on-one, without telling your partner is also a mental cheat.
0: It's 100% a mental cheat, but it's not. They're not physically cheating yet.
1: That's physical, though. Are we talking about physical, or are we talking about...
0: I'm talking about physical. Like, okay. We are mentioning, like all these things are obviously emotional cheating.
1: Mm-hmm.
0: You know what I mean? Like, I'm talking about, like, you're right at... Like, the cherry is right there, and you're ready to put your finger on it. Like, you're ready to touch it with that right there. Like, it's... It's about to happen.
1: Yeah.
0: Mm-hmm.
1: And finally, the first one,
0: mm-hmm.
1: keeping an ongoing flirtatious text conversation with someone. Mm. This one is hard to argue with, they say. 41% of people agree that that's cheating on your partner.
0: That's just a reiteration of everything we just talked about.
1: It pretty much is.
0: So, like, you can go either way. Emotional cheating, going to cheat. Like, all these things are leading up to you cheating. It's just how long you can go for.
1: Right.
0: You know what I mean? So, yeah. Nina, I can't believe you do all these things.
1: I don't do all
0: You're
1: these things.
0: You're a dirty, dirty, dirty tramp. And I'm telling Jay.
1: Oh, my God.
0: I'm Team Jay. I'm ratting on you.
1: I didn't do any of these things. Maybe
0: I don't do any of these things. I'm too lazy. Number one, I don't like to text. I like

0: That is true.
1: I'm like, I can't. Like, I'd get caught cheating right away because I'd have to talk to text because I'm too lazy to cheat or too lazy to text.
0: Mm-hmm.
1: Like, my wife's like, what are you doing? I'm like, what are you wearing? Dink, dink. She's like, what? Nothing, nothing. I miss you so hard. I'll meet you tomorrow at noon. My wife's like, are you talking to text about cheating? I'm like, oh, I'm too lazy to type. My thumbs hurt. I have trigger finger.
0: Oh, my God. What do you guys think? These are all cheating, right?
1: You don't even have to ask what you think. We know it's all cheating.
0: Like, they're all mental cheats.
1: Is there anyone arguing any of these? Because if you are...
0: You're cheating.
1: You're cheating.
0: 732-776-5555 is the text. 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
4: West winds around 5 knots, becoming south in the afternoon. Seas around 2 feet.
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Pork Roll and Eggs, Nina and Tom. Just after 9 a.m. Up ahead, we got Ella and Morgan, Russell Dickerson, Corey Kent, Chase Matthew, right here. 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

enough. 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Adam Doliak is going to be there tonight. There's only a few shows left, so head to thunder106.com and get your tickets today. Here's Kane Brown. It's Backseat Driver on Thunder 106.

the Driscoll Bridge to high atop Old Barney. 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

Flatland Cavalry, never coming back. Jersey's best country, Thunder 106. 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Plus, Saturday, Ticket Blitz at Chocolate Carousel, 12 to 2 p.m. I will be there with some pairs of tickets to see Chris Stapleton. You must be there to win. 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

0: 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That's Who Told You That? That's going to do it for Pork Roll and Egg. Zach's up next with your Country Midday, and he's got those Justin Moore tickets for you, too. 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

0: Thunder Nation, Chris Stapleton is coming to the Freedom Mortgage Pavilion in Camden on Saturday, August 29th. And Chocolate Carousel in Wall wants to send you and guests to see the show. Chris Stapleton.
1: This love is getting kind of dangerous.
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1: 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I didn't know it at the time. I know what I want to do. It's making me lose.
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for a non-holiday song for the longest run at the top of the Billboard Hot 100 at number one. She's done it for 18 weeks. The non-holiday record is 19 weeks. Shaboozey did it. Right here is Ella Langley on Thunder. Just

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3: Here's today's marine forecast for Sandy Hook down to the Little Egg Inlet.
4: West winds around 5 knots, becoming south in the afternoon. Seas around 2 feet.
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Lauren Elena, ZBB, Morgan Wallen, Tucker Wetmore, Ella Langley, Cody Johnson, and more, like Luke Combs. 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
9: Here's today's marine forecast for Sandy Hook down to the Little Egg Inlet.
10: West winds around 5 knots, becoming south in the afternoon. Seas around 2 feet.
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2: 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Let me know what you want to hear coming up. Kenny Chesney is on the way. Hardy. Megan Maroney also requested, but it kicks off with Casey Musgraves.
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A tonight, Miller Lite Boots and Beer Country Happy Hour. Me and the Thunder crew are there from 6 to 8. I hope to see you out there having a good time line dancing. Sam Hunt on Thunder.

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Beautiful day to go for a ride if that's what you're looking for. Yeah, I had to clear my throat. 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

Roger 106, Jersey's Best Country, Megan Maroney right there, having a good time out on tour. I see the videos on social media all the time. Avery Amish, she's going to be going out with Luke Combs on his tour next year. Here she is, Blood Runs Thicker on Thunder 106. Thank you.

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0: Thunder Nation, Chris Stapleton is coming to the Freedom Mortgage Pavilion in Camden on Saturday, August 29th. And Chocolate Carousel and Wall wants to send you and guests to see the show. Chris Stapleton.
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1: 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I know what I want to do. It's making me lose.
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Justin Moore coming to the Wellmont Theater in Montclair. That show is October the 30th. 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

0: 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Congratulations to Bill in Beechwood. 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

Kane Brown on Thunder 106, Jersey's best country. We had plenty of people show up to our Ella Langley ticket blitz at Irwin Mazda this past weekend, and we've got another one on the calendar. 26 West on the Navisink, August 26th, 6 p.m. to 8 p.m. Another four pairs of tickets in the Thunder 106 party suite for her show at Prudential.

That's Ian Munsick with Love is Blind on Jersey's Best Country. Thunder 106, more of your favorites on the way. 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

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Yeah, get a drink in hand tonight at the Miller Lite Boots and Beer Country Happy Hour at Bar A. I'll see you there at 6 o'clock. I'm getting out of here. Chris Van Zandt, the afternoon ride, kicks off next.

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That's Cody Johnson, Jersey's Best Country Thunder 106. Chris Van Zandt giving us some good inspiration for this afternoon ride. Oh, we're going to play him back to back to back. Plus, Chris Stapleton tickets to be given away. Yeah, I got those set aside for you. Hang on, we'll get to those a little bit later. Song number two of Me and You, What Took You So Long?

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Gotta love that one right there. Megan Maroney, Medicine, Jersey's Best Country, Thunder 106. I call that a girl anthem for sure. Tonight, doubleheader. Yep, starting off at Bar Anticipation, then it's on to Jenks Country Wednesdays. It's going to be a beautiful day for it. Kenny Chesney, Carry On the Afternoon Ride.

Jason Aldean, Jersey's Best Country Thunder 106, A Girl Like You. My name is Chris Van Zandt. Little Riley Green by request. It's coming up. As well as Luke Combs, Zach Top, and Morgan Wallen, Lauren Elena, Chase Matthew. A little help from him on this one. All My Exes on Thunder.

0: A legacy that has stood the test of time for 250 years, with endless possibilities ahead. 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

That's beaching. Good sizzling summer song right there. We're going to be beaching tonight after Bar Anticipation, Miller Lite Boots and Beers Country Happy Hour at Bar 8. Then it's on to Bud and Bud Light at Jenks Country Wednesdays tonight. Wouldn't

Ella Langley, Be Heard, Jersey's Best Country Thunder 106. New interview. She discusses spotlighting female country artists as tour openers, along with artists she'd like to collaborate with. It's a good interview. Check it out. It's on the web. More of Jersey's Best Country rolling on here on the Afternoon Ride. We play them back to back to back. Luke Combs on deck. But first, a little Sam Hunt for you here on Thunder.

0: Thunder 106, Painted You Pretty, Hudson Westbrook. You know I'm giving away those Chris Stapleton tickets all this week. 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You can win another pair this Saturday. All the details, Chris Stapleton, Ticket Blitz, Chocolate Carousel in Wall. 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

0: The Afternoon Ride with Chris Van Zandt is brought to you by
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There you go. Randy Houser helping us across the 4 o'clock hour. My name is Chris Van Zandt. What do you say we bring on some Jordan Davis and Tyler Hubbard, Megan Maroney, Jelly Roll? All to come back to back to back. That's how we do. We got George Burge and Luke Bryan. I threw

0: 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How beautiful is the weather going to stay? 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
0: Nice night, mostly clear, low around 69. Now Thursday, we've got a slight chance of showers before 2 p.m., a 50% chance of seeing that, then a chance of showers and thunderstorms.

0: between 2 and 3. Then showers likely, possibly a thunderstorm after 3 p.m. Increasing clouds, high near 81. Friday, yeah, tomorrow's Thursday. Holy cow. Friday, a chance of showers, mostly cloudy, high near 78. And we got a chance of seeing some rain, 40%. On into Saturday, showers likely, with thunderstorms also possible after 2 p.m., mostly cloudy, otherwise high near 78. Now, is this going to be like one of those afternoon showers? Or is it going to be like a summer day that's crappy all day? We'll find out more tomorrow.
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1: I know a lot of people just kind of sort of forgot how to drive on the way here when I was coming in. Man, some Pennsylvania plate driving, passing people on the shoulder. Where was that? Right around, where was that? Before like the old bridge, before exit 117-ish. Pennsylvania plate, kind of one of these fancy SUVs. Yeah, brake checked me a couple times just because I was in the right lane, not going fast enough when he wanted to go past me. Maybe you saw that too. What, about 1 o'clock-ish maybe, 1:20-ish? Southbound Garden State Parkway. Oh, what's going on here? Southbound Garden State Parkway. Disabled vehicle was being reported. Garden State Parkway South. Right around exit 125. That was reported about 5 of 4. Updated about 10 minutes ago. Still might be a thing. And Journey Mill Road between Red Oak Lane and Washington Road. Veterans Memorial Bridge. Roadblock due to an overturned vehicle. That was reported about noon. Updated about 15 minutes ago. Still might be a thing. Watch out for that. Garden State Parkway otherwise. Not looking too bad. Roaming pocket volume. Where? South of Route 70, down through the Tons River Tolls, past Troop Air. Actually looking pretty good. And then still have that road construction going on. Route 9 North between Farm Road and Casino Drive. What else is going on? What's going on down here? I thought I saw something going on by the nuke plant. Blocked due to fallen power cables. Route 9, Ocean County, between Clearwater Drive and Beach Boulevard, backed up to Lacey Road. That was reported about 20 after 11, but I'm getting something that says it updated about 17 minutes ago. So they might be doing a one-lane thing, but it's causing some issues northbound especially.
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Luke Bryan, a little summer sizzle right there. Wishing you all the best of luck. Chris Van Zandt, the afternoon ride. Jason Aldean coming up. Cole Wetzel with Corey Kent. Bailey Zimmerman. Justin Moore. We've got Harding. Church. Tim McGraw. Morgan Wallen. It's MacArthur here on the afternoon ride.

City to the placid waterways of the Great Bay. You're in Thunder Country. Thunder 106.

Justin Moore with A Woman You Love. Nice to say that Justin Moore is going to be coming to the Wellmont Theater on October 30th. Pre-sale going on right now. 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Can't wait to see Justin Moore, man. He's a hell of a performer. Going to be a great, great show. Once again, that show's coming October 30th. Get the pre-sale tickets right now. 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Bailey Zimmerman on Thunder 106. Wow.

0: Some John Party, Jersey's Best Country Thunder 106. Yes, so Justin Moore is going to be at the Wellmont Theater October 30th. You can get your pre-sale tickets right now, but you can also win your tickets all this week with Zach in your Country Midday. Speaking about Zach, he's going to be heading over to the Bar Anticipation event going on tonight. Yeah, Miller Lite Boots and Beers Country Happy Hour. And then Tom from the Pork and Eggs Morning Show going to be at Jenks. It is a doubleheader Wednesday, so let's get our energy together and have a great... Yeah, you can do both. Absolutely. 6 to 8 is when we're there at Bar A for Happy Hour. And then we head on over to Jenks. And doors at 7, show at 8. 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
3: All right, this is what I've got. Still might be in play. I'm looking at some delays. Garden State Parkway southbound, north 127 to just about south.

0: things at 125, about a 2 mile delay due to everybody getting out of town volume. Looking at the split, 35, 36 in Hazzard. A little bit of delay when you get on to 36 up to just about Almond Street, I believe. Is it? Atlantic. Excuse me. Van Dorn Street, Atlantic Street. And then it's up there to Middle Road, both ways. A lot of activity going on there lately, Hazzard. And Holmdel really, really built up since I lived in Hazzard, that's for sure. We've got reports of a crash on I-195 westbound west of exit 31. One left lane of two lanes closed. And a little further inland, minor delays on 138 westbound from 18 to 34. Southbound Garden State Parkway, you know the drill. South of Route 70, roaming pocket of volume. And get past the Tom's River tolls, you're looking pretty good. And incident, I think it's all done. The one by the nuke plant down there. So everything's looking good otherwise, Thunder Nation.
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Ella Langley right there. You know that by now. She's made quite a name for herself. Ella Langley, ticket plates going on 26 West on the Navisink next Wednesday. Not today. Next Wednesday, August 26th. 26 West on the Navisink, 26 West Front Street, Red Bank, New Jersey. Those details at Thunder106.com. 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

Jersey's best country, Thunder 106. If you're staying home tonight, the ACM Honors takes over Nashville tonight. It's the 19th annual ACM Honors, happening at the Pinnacle with Casey Musgraves, Eric Church, Brett James, and others among the honorees. Carly Pierce, Park McCollum are hosting performances from Dierks Bentley, Megan Maroney, Trisha Yearwood, and a whole bunch more. That's going on tonight.

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2: Mostly cloudy tomorrow. Yeah, increasing clouds with a high near 81. There is a slight chance of showers before 2 p.m. Then a chance of showers and thunderstorms between 2 p.m. and 3 p.m. Then showers likely, possibly a thunderstorm after 3 p.m. Chance of seeing that rain, 60%. I just read it. Possibility of some rain tomorrow. How's that? 60% chance of seeing some rain tomorrow, high 81. That's what it should say. But I'm not the weather person. I'm just the messenger. Friday, mostly cloudy. Chance of showers, high near 78. 40% chance of seeing that rain. And, Saturday, we've got chance of showers going on. Okay, mostly cloudy, showers likely, thunderstorms also possible after 2 p.m. And then Sunday, man, come on, partly sunny, chance of seeing showers and rain, 40% chance of that happening. So I don't think the weekend's a washout just yet, but there I go thinking again. Mostly clear tonight, by the way. Low around 69.
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2: 520 right now. Delays Garden State Parkway southbound north of 127 to 125. About a two-mile delay, as it always is. Heading down south, man. You slide down Benny Hill. You're not looking too bad. Still have a little bit of a hang up going on when you get off the Garden State Parkway, or you know where the 35, 36 merges on 36, heading towards Union Beach and Homedale and all that other stuff. But Garden State Parkway, what are we doing here? What's happening here? Dang. Not looking too bad. Accident, two lanes block, Route 138 between I-195 and Route 3435, backed up to Alamein Road. That is reported about 6 minutes past 5, updated about 5 minutes ago. Once again, Route 138 kind of being a little affected there. Right around exit 35. Route 34, exit

0: 35. That's what I meant to say. South of that on the Garden State Parkway, kind of roaming pocket volume all the way down through the Tonsor Tolls. You get past the troop barracks, you know you're in good shape after that. And this might be gone already, but I'm still getting reports on one of my sites saying blocked due to fallen power cables, Route 9. This is Clearwater Drive, Beach Boulevard, Lacey Road area, just north of the nuke plant by Forked River. Might still be in play. Don't really know. You want to text me, 732-776-5555. All right. That's what I got.
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That's two of three drinking songs. One margarita. Lou Bryan kicked things off. Cold beer calling Jameson Rogers' name. Well, staying away from the cool, refreshing adult beverages, it's Graylin James. She's drinking water at a wedding and apparently killing plants. Thunder 106.

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1: That's Cody Johnson. Cody's next listed show is August 22nd in Knoxville, Tennessee, followed by August 29th in St. Paul, Minnesota. Clint Black and Chase Beckham are scheduled as special guests for both. Good to see Chase Beckham again. He's busy on the road doing his thing. This girl, she's just trying to get out of the house. 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
1: 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We're going to take a look at your Thunder 106 road wrap, your weather too. 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Do not forget, it's a doubleheader tonight. Bar anticipation, we're starting things off 6 to 8 p.m. In fact, Zach is probably there right now with the Thunder crew. 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Then it's on to Jenks Country Wednesdays. But we're going to check in with Zach during the 6 o'clock hour. We're going to play some tunes, probably about 20 after 6. We'll be talking to him if you need to catch up.
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1: Mostly clear, says the National Weather Service, though, around 69 tonight. I'm going to try to do the Reader's Digest version of Thursday, okay? Increasing clouds, high near 81, chance of showers all day. There you go. Possibly a thunderstorm in the afternoon. Showers Thursday night, possibly a thunderstorm, 80% chance of that happening. And Friday, mostly cloudy, high near 78, 40% chance of seeing some showers. And on into the weekend, more of the same, but hopefully it'll turn around. Again, I don't think the weekend is a washout, but I'm not the weather guy.

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Thunder 106, Chris Van Zandt, the afternoon ride. 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He is at Bar Anticipation, a Middle Lake Boots and Beers country happy hour. We're going to check in with him in a little bit. Kenny Chesney, carry on.

mountains of the Wachung to the estuaries of the Mullica River, you're in Thunder Country. 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

You just might be losing it if you don't take advantage of what's going on tonight. I'm talking about the two events going on. Oh, yeah. We're going to kick it off this Wednesday with Bar Anticipation. We're going to check in with Zach from Your Country Midday next. Going to tell you what's going on. Yeah.

Stick around a little longer, that's for sure, 624. Hey, you know something? I have not given away my Chris Stapleton tickets yet. Yeah, Chris Stapleton, Freedom Mortgage Pavilion. It's going to be August 28th. Yeah, if you want a pair, be caller 106 right now. It's 732-776-5555. And we're going to find out what's happening after we check in with Zach.

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3: 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Come on out to Bar Anticipation in Lake Como. It's the Miller Lite Boots and Beer Country Happy Hour going on right now. Me and the Thunder crew are here till 8 o'clock, and we've got the Thunder 106 prize wheel set up in the back. 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
0: Yesterday, I was talking about the difference between sympathy and empathy. 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

0: passing out those good vibes with Chris Jansen. He is a ball of good vibes, man. He's just a ball of energy, always a positive attitude, great performer, great person. Chris Jansen, good vibes there. Luke Holmes on deck right now. Tucker Wetmore.
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make that call, reach out. Do not just go through that situation alone, man. If you know the vibe of that story, you'll take their advice. 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Moving on with Russell Dickerson.

Russell Dickerson, Worth Your Wild. I'll tell you, it is going to be a good night tonight if you're just catching up. 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And then on to Country Wednesdays with Tom from the Porkman Eggs Morning Show. Yeah, you can do both. It's a doubleheader Wednesday, man. Live life. Summer. You know something? It is August 19th and summer slowly slipping on by. So do not miss the opportunity to hang out two times tonight with Thunder 106. We're going to check in with Zach next from Bar Ray. Jersey's Best Country, Thunder 106. My name is Chris Van Zandt. Thank you all for keeping us well, keeping us safe, keeping us fed, doing what you're doing to keep America beautiful. Prayers up for our men and women in the military. Zach, then on to Country Nights on Thunder 106. See you tomorrow on the Afternoon Ride.

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2: 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So get out here.

0: More anticipation in Lake Como here till 8 o'clock. We have your chance to win a pair of tickets to see Dylan Scott at the Stone Pony Summer Stage. 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

Taylor Swift getting things started for Country Nights, Jersey's Best Country, Thunder 106. 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Hey, Dylan Scott's going to be at the Stone Pony Summer Stage on Friday. 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

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Did you see that there's a Museum of the Philadelphian opening on September 25th, which will celebrate Philly's finest moments of booing, brawling, throwing things, and generally refusing to behave? I threw it.

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Tyler Hubbard on Jersey's Best Country, Thunder 106. There's a Miller Lite Boots and Beers Country Happy Hour going on at Bar Anticipation. There's a Country Wednesday at Jenks Club. Adam Doliak performing tonight. We'll check in with both locations after Jason Aldean. 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
2: 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Come on out and enjoy a great night on this Wednesday night. It's a beautiful night outside. The line dancing's going on inside, and it is DJ night. So your requests are getting played. Whatever song you want to line dance to, you can do just that tonight here at Bar A in Lake Como. Rachel, she's got 3 free line dancing lessons throughout the night. She's got 2 more to go, I believe. So you haven't missed out on too much. Free line dancing lessons, no cover. Specials on Miller Lite bottles and pints. I'm telling you, you're not forking out too much to have a great time here on a Wednesday night with Thunder 106. You can also enter to win a pair of tickets to see Dylan Scott at the Stone Pony Summer Stage this Friday night. So come on out to Bar A. We are here till 8 o'clock tonight. My name is Zach for Jersey's Best Country, Thunder 106.
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8: 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I'm at Jenkinson's on the boardwalk in Point Pleasant. Why? 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And tonight we have Adam Doliak live. 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

Lauren Elena and Chase Matthew, All My Exes on Thunder 106. It's TJ. So Ella Langley, she's going to be at the Prudential Center September 10th. And we want you to see that show from the Thunder 106 Party Suite. 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Here's Ella Langley and Morgan Wallen.

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1: There's a Miller Lite Boots and Beers Country Happy Hour going on at Bar Anticipation. There's also a Country Wednesday at Jenks Club tonight. Adam Doliak is performing. 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
2: 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It's Zach from Your Country Midday on Thunder 106 here at Bar Anticipation in Lake Como. Come on out to the Miller Lite Boots and Beer Country Happy Hour going on right now. Me and the Thunder crew will be here for just a little while longer till 8 o'clock, where we have your shot at winning a pair of tickets to see Dylan Scott at the Stone Pony Summer Stage this Friday night. That show is. So come win your tickets nice and late before before that show, just a couple of days before. We're going to have a great time at the Stone Pony Summer Stage on Friday, and you could be there. While you're at the Thunder table, you could also spin the prize wheel, win yourself a Thunder 106 t-shirt, koozie, cup, and other great prizes we have right now. I believe we have Blue Claws tickets for this Saturday night as well, if you want to try and win one of those. It is DJ night at Bar A, so any song you want to line dance to, you just got a request and they will get it on for you. Rachel's got her free line dancing lessons going on throughout the night here at Bar A. My name is Zach for Jersey's Best Country, Thunder 106.
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3: What's up, Thunder Nation? 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I'm Matt Jenks. 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Adam Doliak here live going on stage right around a little after 9 o'clock. 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Adam Doliak live tonight. You can be here. 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